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I say you look so fine that I really want to make you mine. 4, 5, 6, come on and get your kicks. Now you don't need

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0: Sweet.
2: 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Everybody was frightening.
0: 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Тільки рок. Радіо Рок.

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1: 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Yeah.
0: Nickelback.
2: 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And I've been wrong. I've been down. Been to the bottom of every bottle.
0: Тільки рок. Радіо Рокс.

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Tell my family how

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